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Okay, 1, 2, 3, 4. Yeah, count to 4 to yourself. So, 1, 2, let's see. 1, 2, 3, 4. Oh, 1, 2, 3, 4.

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